0: me when I come.
1: Mama was queen of the mambo, papa was king of the Congo. 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

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I'm glad that I got you, and it's alright. 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

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'Cause time is slipping away.

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I'd wake up in a cold, hot sweat, wondering, was it true? Was my mind playing tricks on me? Did my heart and my ears deceive? Or was it just a lovely dream I had one summer?